outside the city, down that street about a half a mile. And all her friends tell her she's so pretty. She'd be a whole lot prettier if she smiled once in a while.

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It seems like everybody's got a plan. It's kinda like Nashville.

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Oh, look at her, so. And he's up there, what's that? Hawaiian noises. He's banging on the bongos like a chimpanzee. Oh, that ain't my

0: 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Give up, yeah? Hailing taxis.
1: 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So Marnie and Camp are after your daggiest dad jokes. 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
1: 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Do you make some
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And from the stage I can tell that she can't let go and she can't relax. And just before she hangs

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1: Gimme.
0: Everyone just hit the dance floor. 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
1: River 949 weather.
2: A sunny day ahead with light winds, tops of 23 for Gatton, 24 for Beaudesert and 24 for Ipswich.
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2: 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All things Ipswich. We have $8,500 in the kitty for the secret sound coming up very shortly. But you want to talk about your kids?
4: Well, I took my youngest shopping with me. Was it the beginning of the week? Or maybe it was on the weekend because we've been on break. But every time I take one of my children, I don't do this as a common practice. It's just not something I do for this very reason. I'm convinced to do something I would not do if they weren't with me. And each one of them does exactly the same thing. Mm. My mother actually said to me, when I take one of your children shopping, the same thing happens to her. I'm going to share with you. But what if your kids convince you to buy? And yep. You've gone, I didn't need that. No. I actually didn't need that. I didn't want that. Or maybe you've done it for the sake of peace. We've all been there too.
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1: G'day, it's James in the Jack T9 Ute, thanks to Llewellyn Motors. 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
3: Paris Jackson.
4: 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Can you believe she's now 28? Oof, where'd that go? And she was on a podcast. It's called Call Her Daddy. And she was talking about, obviously, life with Michael, the Neverland Ranch, and the fact that the very first part of her life, she did live there, right, at the ranch, and she was actually homeschooled for most of her life. But Michael appears to be quite strict, and she talks about the ranch and that it was used as a reward system.

0: is 94 minutes of non-stop River 949. 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You in?
1: Brian.